0: FM Ayer 98.1.
1: It's late September, and I really should be back at my school. 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
1: Andy Cox, we seem to make them sad. It's up to you to make them very, very happy with your guitar.

I traveled onward across the border. 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I found that I was chosen to be the follower of the deity. Make myself scarce rather comfortably bargain.

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That bitch bends over, and I